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2: 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Put your hands up. Put your hands up.

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2: 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Philosophy. A freak like me just needs infinity.

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1: 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I hate to hear you crying over the phone, dear. For 7 years running, you've been a soldier. 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